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4: For the rest of the evening, partly cloudy conditions and moderate winds with the temperature dropping to 74 degrees and expect cloudy conditions again tomorrow. The high and low, 93 and 76 degrees. Get news, traffic, and weather around the clock when you set News Radio WFLA as a preset on the iHeartRadio app. I'm Brian Black with your weather report.
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I love taking it all the way back. Old school Breaking Benjamin. I will play something from that band of the new Persuasion a bit later tonight. But let's go Falling in Reverse. And then let's play some Lit. And then let's talk about the show that we want to give you free tickets to on Friday.

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Well, Tim is on the job tonight. He works for a commercial moving company. What a tough-ass job. And he wants the full album-length version of November Rain. I've got some Rise Against, some Sleep Theory, and more of your conversations about if you want to be buried or cremated. But it's time. 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

0: Is it rude to toss a Xanax into someone's mouth while they're talking?
1: But honestly, yo, the past is the past, okay? Welcome to this video. Last week, I made a video
0: just asking for a friend. 98 Rock. 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

0: Can you imagine? It's 98 Rock. It is Tampa Bay's rock station. Thank you, Sleep Theory. Words are worthless. What a banger. I've got a new song. Yes, I do. From Shinedown called Safe and Sound. We will get into that in a few minutes. Do you want to be buried? Do you want to be cremated? What is the deal?
1: Hey, Klinger. Talking about your last rites. I want a Viking funeral. However, they're illegal. So my wife decided to cremate me, put me on a miniature wooden RC boat, and have everyone throw flaming marshmallows at the boat as it goes out to sea.
0: I really can appreciate the creativity. If those are your wishes and she's down with it, let's do it. What are your thoughts?
2: Hi, Klinger. This is Rebecca from Lake Mary, and I want to be sent out into space and just float among the stars until the oxygen in my suit runs out, and that's how I want to die.
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1: Fun fact, maybe you know. Maybe there's also one person that just doesn't, and there's nothing wrong with that. When Nirvana got in to do the MTV Unplugged session, they hit record, and they did the whole thing, one take, without stopping. So when you hear that song or any other, that is the way they did it.

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0: How about the dude that hit me up just a short while ago using the iHeartRadio app and the TalkBack feature as we are talking about end-of-life wishes? What's up, dude?
1: Hey, Klinger. What up? I'm not going to die. I'm going to live forever. Man, I wish. I'm being turned into a tree. I'm being put into an earth pod.
0: You ever seen the earth pod? Google those things. 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

away from me.

Well, the conversation certainly an interesting one. Did you feel the earthquake out of Cuba? 6.1. And there were some aftershocks that many of us, did you feel it around the Tampa Bay area? Our building's in Clearwater, sixth floor, and we felt it, and we were like, wait a second, are we going out of our damn minds?

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0: What a great song. And I know the record's almost 1 year old. In August, Alienation will have celebrated its first birthday. What a year it's been for 3 Days Grace and fans like you and me with both Adam and Matt in the band. Rob Zombie, a song called Dragula in a couple of minutes, but something is coming back to town at the Bench in mid-August, and that is Monster Jam. Their Freestyle Mania show is going to be awesome. If you want four packs, you can win those all week long. 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

How about that band in four more nights? Evanescence. And when they get here, they will have the band Spirit Box opening that show. It's going to be delightful. And if you want tickets to that show and you don't want to pay for them, well, then that's 9:30 tomorrow morning for the crash test.

Anybody else feel like you just needed to spend 7.5 minutes with Metallica's One? Can I see a show of rock fists, please? Breaking Benjamin, Something Wicked is in your future.

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0: Can you believe that Breaking Benjamin is still making music? Like, that makes me so damn happy. Just like you, man, we cut our teeth on The Diary of Jane and So Cold and all of those incredible songs from great records and tours from back in the day. That is their song called Something Wicked. They're going to play that for us in October with Chevelle. That's going to be pretty awesome to look forward to.
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PC. How about that song called Starless? You crank it up, 98 New Rock. I am your host, Klinger. I've got a name tag on my polo shirt over the pocket. It's a golf shirt. I'm just kidding. I don't wear a shirt at night. How about Evanescence? They'll be here in four more days. We have tickets. I'll tell you how to win in minutes.

following along, that's the one. The band is From Ashes to New. Their song is called Drag Me. FFDP recorded a song called Eye of the Storm. Bet your ass I'm going to play it. I'll do it after Ice Nine Kills with McKenna Grace. This day.

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It's almost, well, it's 3 seconds shy of 4 minutes long. And then we go Seven Dust on 98 New Rock.

Okay, homie, all this is new music. 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

course, I'm not ever going to leave my five-hour workday without breaking out Pierce the Veil, So Far, So Fake. I want to follow it now with Warning. 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

My name's Thor. 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Tune in 8:05 this morning as they read dumb crimes that happen in this country. And you have to guess whether it's in Florida or not Florida. See why Florida is not always the butt of the joke. It happens right here on 98 Rock, Tampa Bay's Rock Station.

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Be sure to keep up with us on Instagram at 98 Rocks the Bay to get in on all the latest rock shows, giveaways, and everything else we have going on here at

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All right, let's get this thing going on a Tuesday, the 9th of June, 2026. Good morning, it's Crash on 98 Rock. I got your first laugh all ready for you. Tell you how to pick up those Evanescence tickets as well. It's these 3 days grace first here on 98 Rock.

0: Rob Zombie on 98 Rock. And what if you were to get that phone call saying you won $2,500?
1: No way. You have got to be kidding me. Are you kidding me?
0: Not kidding you. 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

All right, yesterday, three people won trips to the iHeartRadio Music Festival with $1,000. You can bring whoever you want to bring. We'll get that going again today at 9:10 this morning. 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

0: That is Nirvana on 98 Rock. Good morning, it's Crash. And what an interesting day yesterday, right? I fell asleep, did my nap. Whenever I get one, I get one. And as soon as I woke up, did you feel that? I'm like, what's going on here? Come to find out, we got some movement in the state of Florida from an earthquake in Cuba. Crazy. Just when you think you got Florida figured out, right? I'm a lifelonger, born in the Sunshine State, but yeah, that was wild, all right? I was like, did I miss that? I was kind of hoping I'd feel it, but I'm okay if I never feel it, all right? Just throwing it out there. All right, good morning, it's Crash. Rays also win, all right? They beat the Red Sox. Let's see if we can get that trending up there. You need the Yankees to stop winning, though. They won last night, 7-5 over the Cleveland Guardians. Rays and Yankees now tied for the AL East lead, and two more games against the Red Sox. Tonight's first pitch, 7:40 on that one. NBA Finals last night. The San Antonio Spurs win one. They're leading. They lost the lead, and they got the lead again. New York Knicks fans are blaming the refs. Sports keg right before 8 o'clock this morning. And speaking of sports, the sport known as rock, paper, scissors coming up here in the next 20 minutes. That'll determine the word of the day. Word of the day today could get you the Evanescence tickets we got all week long. So make sure you're paying attention on that. In case you missed it, keep up with our socials at Crash and AJ. Rock, paper, scissors, 605.
1: Construction out of the way shortly in Lakeland on Highway 33. That's shut down northbound between University Boulevard to I-4 and southbound on Highway 33 between Tomco Road and I-4, as well as in Polk County, I-4 eastbound off-ramp to State Road 33 is closed, and the on-ramp, again, that should be out of the way within a half hour, if not already. And the rest of the area is looking good. No problems on the Bay Area's big bridges. 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
9: Yo, yo.
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8: 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Tell us your story.
9: Yeah, I might call you a liar.
8: It's always everything you're going to put in your book. All right. Meanwhile, birthdays is no. What you got?
9: We'll start out with personal celebrity crush of mine, Natalie Portman. Hitting 45 today. What up?
8: Gotcha.
9: You got Teddy Bruschi hitting 53. Teddy Patriots linebacker.
8: How is he?
9: 53.
8: 53 years old. Good player, man.
9: That was a nut job when he was on the field.
8: Fun guy.
9: Speaking of nut jobs, Johnny Depp hitting 63 today.
8: I don't know what to think about Johnny Depp anymore.
9: Was he equally as toxic as Amber Heard? Because I think he might have been.
8: I don't know.
9: But he's just a better actor.
8: Better actor.
9: He's a better actor.
8: Absolutely.
9: And that's what won him that case. 63 for him. Michael J. Fox hitting 65. Dick Vitale, I don't know how many times he's beat cancer at this point. I think he has it again.
8: Man, it just keeps fighting, man. That's what I like about him.
9: He keeps on fighting. 87 today. You got Donald Duck. Made his first on-screen appearance in 1934. He's 92.
8: No pants, by the way.
9: No pants.
8: Him and Winnie the Pooh.
9: Never wore them always got away with it. Today, we honor the great Les Paul. Would have been his birthday. And I don't know if you've ever heard of this person named Jackie Wilson. You ever heard of this guy?
8: Wilson.
9: It's a guy.
8: Okay.
9: He's an R&B singer. Has a heart attack on stage in 1975. Is in a coma for 9 years. And then passed away.
8: Huh.
9: Ridiculous story. Just seeing his name there sent me down the rabbit hole. And it was just ridiculous that he had a heart attack on stage. But today would have been his birthday as well.
8: 9 years ago, on 2017, Gene Simmons attempted to trademark his devil horns hand gesture. What are you going to do with a hand gesture?
9: I don't know.
8: Every time somebody uses it, you're going to charge him or something like that?
9: It's not for you, man.
8: They told him no. That's not how copyrights and trademarks work.
9: He went on to...
8: Try his lunchbox project.
9: Kiss
8: coffins and stuff like
9: Kiss
8: that.
9: Kiss can go sponsor everything else but the sign language, all right?
8: All right, we have rock, paper, scissors coming up. That always determines the word of the day. Word of the day could end up getting you those Evanescence tickets at 9:30, so make sure you're paying attention. It's going to come up about 7 minutes.
10: It is Tuesday, June 9th. Venus co-joins Jupiter. 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

0: right, it's time for rock, paper, scissors. That'll determine the word of the day. If you know the word of the day at 9:30, you could end up with those Evanescence tickets. We've got those to give away all week long, so make sure you're paying attention. And, well, AJ's out today, so it's myself against Producer X.
1: Yep.
0: Do you have a word of the day in mind for nomination?
1: Yeah, you know what? I'm going to go today with the word fire in honor of a couple of fire-related incidents. 46 years ago, Richard Pryor famously burned himself. Doing some bad things. We'll say freebasing.
0: Sure.
1: And, caught on fire, right on the street. In 1994, we have TLC's The L, that's Left Eye Lopez, set her boyfriend's house on fire.
0: I remember that.
1: I was Andre Rison.
0: Andre Rison, yeah.
1: The Atlanta Falcons. So we're going to fire.
0: All right, fire. I am going to go with surprise.
1: All right.
0: Like yesterday, apparently the earth shook here in Florida. Surprise!
1: I almost went with shook.
0: Shook. I'm going with surprise.
1: Surprise!
0: On this one. So, all right, here we go. This will be on our socials. Here it goes.
1: Ready?
0: Rock, paper, scissors, shoot. Ah.
1: Dang.
0: Surprise.
1: You won. It's a surprise.
0: Surprise, I won. All right, it's surprise it is. So if you follow this show at 9:30, make sure you set your alarms and make us number one on the presets of the free iHeartRadio app. Then you can catch and you got a shot of those Evanescence tickets, all right? Tonic here, if you could only see before your daily nugget at 98 Rock.

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2: I got the 95 degrees in some areas of the Bay yesterday.
3: Got cloudy conditions throughout the day today. 90, it's like your high. 91 in Tampa, 90 along the coast there. It is currently, we got like 72 degrees out there right now. So I get to the first story there.
4: It's the earthquake stuff, man. You said you didn't feel anything.
3: I didn't feel anything.
4: So I'm sitting here looking at a shake report on Fox 13 where they, you know, took down all the different people who said they felt something. We're talking everywhere from Port St. Lucie, Jacksonville, all the way over to Tallahassee, felt something, and you and I didn't feel anything.
3: I was taking a nap. I was really disappointed that I did not feel anything. I've always wanted to feel what it feels like to, you know, go through something like that. But there's a couple of my friends. One guy over in Brandon hit me up. He's like, hey, I don't know what that's all about right there, but...
4: Yeah, it was a surprise.
3: That was a surprise right there.
4: It was a 6.1 magnitude earthquake struck off the coast of Cuba, and then it just sent shockwaves. I mean, we were getting emails about tsunami reports of like, hey, it's not that, but
3: The craziest email was the email that was said that our structure, our building was okay.
4: Oh, you know, I didn't even read that one. Yeah. I saw it come through and I was like, I'm not even going to waste my time.
3: I assure you that our building's okay. And I was like, damn, because I just woke up. I'm like, well, what the hell?
4: Yeah, you woke up into a whole new world there, Crash.
3: And so I don't know if there's any aftershocks that's involved with this sort of thing, but I kind of want it to happen again just to feel it, but I don't want it to happen again.
4: I mean, once it happens once, I mean, it's been, what, since 2020, since anything? We were looking at that earlier, since that kind of thing happens. I mean...
3: That was the one in... it was a 7.1 in Jamaica that we felt here. So that was the last time that happened, but what would you rather have happen? What kind of natural...
4: We gotta pick our natural disasters.
3: What kind of natural events would you rather happen? Would you rather have, all right, an earthquake?
4: Sure.
3: All right. Or a hurricane? Would you rather have earthquake season or hurricane season?
4: I don't know, man. I mean, hurricane parties are fun.
3: After 2 years ago, that was just whole outlook on storms now. I've lived here all my life.
4: True. It has changed once we got more. I mean, I lost my car. I lost a lot in that one.
3: That was a lot right there.
4: That one was a lot. Not a fun one. But I think earthquakes, you get that like quick shock. It's done. You're on with your day. Maybe we get lucky and it breaks off, you know, right around, Ocala area and the whole state just snaps.
3: What if they discover a new fault or something like that?
4: There's probably one under there.
3: All right, so we'll ask you guys, would you rather, what natural event would you rather have? All right.
4: I'm taking earthquakes early and often.
3: We'll check the talk back feature, the free iHeartRadio app. We'll hit the phones on that as well. But
4: mainly because I know our structure is safe. That's why I pick earthquakes.
3: I know this structure is safe. The email.
4: So. All right, Crash. Cue the shot clock up, all right. Because we got some stadium talk here. All
3: right. We don't do stadium talk with the normal. We give you a shot clock on this. We're only going to listen to so much of this.
4: Yep. All right.
3: 24 seconds, just like the NBA.
4: We got a vote coming up on Thursday for the non-binding stadium agreement. The Tampa Community Redevelopment Agency Board is going to be the next one to vote on the situation. Maybe. All right. This guy named Alan, he's like, let's wait until July because of the tax stuff that's passing. Going to be on the ballot. Doesn't make a whole lot of sense why it needs to wait until July. We're not voting until November. This guy's trying to push it back a month.
3: There you go.
4: Surprise! Nothing's happening.
3: All right.
4: They're trying to kick the can down the road. All right. So moving on.
3: And I guess you're going to have to make the stadium earthquake proof.
4: Yeah, you got
3: to
4: add that. That's going to be an extra bill.
3: All right.
4: We'll take a quick jaunt over to some kids. Does it make you feel old, Crash, when the kids of the people you listen to are now doing their own thing?
3: I saw that. So this is what, Paul Stanley and Gene Simmons' kids?
4: Yeah, their kids started a band, and they dropped a new song ahead of a new album release. It's called Cellophane.
3: I've not heard it. I have a clip
4: of it. We haven't listened to it yet, so this is the first for both of us.
3: All right, here it goes. Hope there's nothing to dump on the dump button on this one.
2: Is there any blood and fire in this?
4: I know, right? This is,
2: I wonder what Dad thinks about this. He goes, you need to stick your tongue out on this a little bit. Where's the boots?
4: Yeah,
2: where's
4: right. the boots? His dad probably would charge him if he stuck his tongue out, because you know he tried
2: trademark,
4: yeah. Yeah, he's trying to trademark everything. The band's called Stanley Simmons. The album is called Dancing While the World is Ending.
2: Okay.
4: It's coming out August 28th.
2: Got a little bit more of a happy-go-lucky feel to it.
4: Not very Kiss. I was expecting
2: was
4: something
2: not very Kiss,
4: a
2: but
4: little
2: it's
4: bit different. But
2: catchy.
4: I mean, hey, you could, you know, puff, puff, pass to that one.
2: I'll listen to it again here in a little bit just to make sure.
4: Finally, Crash, we got a list of the top 10 things that used to be affordable but now are a luxury.
2: Well, let me take a look at that list.
4: Yeah, we'll open this one up on the TalkBack feature, the free iHeartRadio app. We're talking movie tickets. I was just talking to my sister-in-law the other day. $90 for her and her family to go to a movie before the concessions.
2: All right.
4: That's a luxury.
2: Movie tickets is on there at number, five?
4: Yeah.
2: Sneakers. I found myself buying cheap sneakers every once in a while now.
4: Always. I'm a cheap sneakeraholic. Shaq shoes for the win.
2: Babysitters.
4: Yeah, you can't afford them.
2: You're going to be needing that pretty soon.
4: No, we go family.
2: You're
4: going to
2: hit me up.
4: We go family. We
2: Uncle
4: go
2: family. Crash.
4: Yeah, Uncle Crash. Help. Help. Concert tickets also fell on the list. Yeah, luxury. That's why we give them away for free.
2: Movie tickets. We should do like a movie club. We should do a month movie club thing.
4: We each pick a movie and go see it.
2: Yeah, invite listeners and stuff.
4: That would be fun.
2: All right, put that on the good idea board.
4: We'll put that on the good idea board. Number one came in at vet care. Pet insurance, I'm sure, is a nightmare. I don't have any pets, but
2: everybody ChatGPTs their pet symptoms now.
4: Well, yeah, you got to. They need a WebMD for that. I guess it's ChatGPT, but yeah, if you want to, what's that one thing used to be affordable? Now is luxury.
2: Okay.
4: Cable TV. I mean, you got to pay for all the
2: red
4: apps
2: meat.
4: Now.
2: Red meat's on there.
4: Yeah, that's a luxury for you.
2: Surprise! All right, there you go. What is a luxury? What's something that's now a luxury that used to be affordable for you? All right,
4: put the dentist on here. That's a need.
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1: Starting to get busy. It's a Tuesday, and that's what normally happens. Southbound 75 to go I-4 westbound. An accident blocking the left-hand lane on the off-ramp. And through that whole area of I-4 and 75 right now, northbound, southbound, it is all heavy because of this accident. Already slow coming out from Thanonasassa Road over to Branch Forbes, westbound I-4 also. Interchange still good. 275, both sides of the bay, accident-free. See traffic troubles, call the traffic tip line, 866-545-9595. Keeping you updated, I'm Pat George.
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3: About to go commercial free. 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
31: Morning, Crash, Producer X. I say mudslides since Florida's flat as hell. Keep rocking
30: hell
31: a bag.
30: Yeah.
3: That's a good answer right there. 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
28: I mean, maybe fun.
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3: Mudslide,
28: I think,
3: name it?
28: 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Debbie.
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1: Hey, guys. Good morning. 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How about a box of cereal? I try to eat healthy, go get some Magic Spoon cereal.
0: Right.
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0: Damn.
2: For the family size box.
0: You got to get the knockoff on that.
2: Oh, yeah. You got to go. You got to knock off early and often.
0: Get a lot of knockoff stuff now. 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
2: Milk's $3.18 a gallon.
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0: gas.
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0: 98 Rock, Tampa Bay's rock station. A little bit of an increased chance of showers going into tomorrow for some rain. Crash Ninja here, about to go commercial free again, but we asked you on our social media just a few minutes ago to comment on it. This is a hypothetical fun question. Okay. After yesterday, we had our little run-in with some movement. Apparently, I was sleeping. I didn't feel it.
1: A shift in the tectonic plates.
0: Yeah. I mean, what if that was the thing for Florida instead of hurricanes?
1: I'm just thinking of what did it just trigger?
0: Yeah. I mean, who knows?
1: Who knows, man?
0: It makes the question relevant. Would you rather hurricanes or an earthquake?
1: I said earthquake.
0: Because you have a hurricane season.
1: Yeah. Earthquakes, no.
0: There's no season there.
1: That's just whenever they feel like it.
0: Yeah.
1: But whoever they are. It's over in a couple minutes.
0: Yeah.
1: That's the big plus for me. It's done in a few. It's a surprise. But it's done in a few.
0: Yeah. Jonah just hit us up. He brings up a really valid point. You cannot plan a earthquake party.
1: No.
0: That's a good answer right there.
1: But I'll say with a but, okay, you can plan the after party. the earthquake happened. Everybody just takes 10.
0: You can only do the after party.
1: Slams a couple of shots, takes the day off, gets back to life the next day.
0: All right.
1: That's my suggestion.
0: That's our case for... I'm still going hurricanes on this one. I'm liking hurricanes even more than I did before.
1: That's fine.
0: I didn't like them that much before, but after yesterday, this conversation, hurricanes are fine with me.
1: All right.
0: You guys want to throw in any more reasons why you pick one or the other? Hit us up on the TalkBack feature of the free iHeartRadio app.
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1: Yeah.
0: Going to be a ton of stars there.
1: With $1,000 in your pocket.
0: With $1,000. You don't have to tell the other person you got $1,000
1: either. No. That's money I saved.
0: Yep. And, I mean, Weezer.
1: Yeah.
0: Muse.
1: Yep.
0: I think Snoop Dogg. If I had a chance at a meet and greet, which is not included in this.
1: No.
0: It's got to be Snoop Dogg.
1: It's got to be, though. Initially, I was like, Weezer. I love Weezer. I think that could be fun. And then I forgot Snoop was even on the bill.
0: Yeah.
1: And then you said Snoop. And I'm like, the only correct answer is you meet Snoop because you're smoking with Snoop. Because
0: he's got a personal blunt roller.
1: Right. We've talked about the blunt roller because he's put the job out there.
0: Yeah. 450,000 joints since 2016.
1: God bless That's what his joint roller does
0: right there. So there's only one answer. It's Snoop. But your chance to win coming up 9:10 this morning.
1: Yeah, you get that keyword to text in at 200-200 for that one.
0: All right. Then you can just hope to run into Snoop once you get there.
1: You might bump into him anyway.
0: Theory of a Dead Man. We're going commercial free. Sports gig not too far away at 98 Rock.

0: after yesterday's little hurricane experience, or sorry, earthquake experience, we're asking you guys, hurricanes or earthquakes, if you had to choose, go ahead and pick one, all right?
1: Definitely hurricanes. You get plenty of warnings, so you get to take time off from work.
0: Okay.
1: You get to have great hurricane parties.
0: Sure.
1: Great food.
0: Okay.
1: Booze. Hanging out with your best friend.
0: Okay.
1: Hopefully your significant other.
0: Uh-huh.
1: And the best thing of all of that is the thunderstorm sex. Woohoo!
0: Surprise.
2: Yeehaw, man.
0: You know there was such a thing. But,
2: yippee-ki-yay.
0: Sports gay. Coming up two songs away here. It's Wanted Dead or Alive, Bon Jovi.

0: national sports headlines on 98 Rock. 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
1: On this day in sports.
2: Yeah, 1946. We got history that was made when New York Giant manager Mel Ott was ejected twice in the same day. All right, they played a doubleheader. He gets ejected in game one, comes back out for game two, and, continues. And the ump throws him out in game two as well. So, first manager in history, ejected twice.
3: Somebody's going to be first.
2: Somebody's got to be first, and he did it. 1940, arguing balls and strikes. I wonder if he argued the balls and strikes in game one and then came back for game two and still kept going at the umps because the umps didn't change.
3: Yeah. Speaking of first, I got a first for you. Want to hear it?
2: Yeah, let's hear it.
3: First up the bat. There you go.
4: Seven shutout innings.
5: And there's a high shot off the bat of Yandy Diaz all the way to the wall.
2: That was Yandy. First pitch of the game yesterday, Yandy Diaz took it deep.
3: Oh, my God.
2: Rays got back to the winning ways, jumped on the Red Sox, 3-1.
3: You know what? If you're going to get right, Rays, get right against the Red Sox.
2: Yeah, they're 10 games under 500. These are the teams you got to beat up on.
3: Yeah.
2: You got two more games at home before they hit the road and head out to L.A. before they come back for three straight series at the Trop.
3: Get on a heater versus the Red Sox.
2: We got Nick Martinez, one earned run in five innings against his only game against the Red Sox earlier this year.
3: Looking for the good stuff?
2: Not so great the last week, but you know what? Against the Red Sox.
3: You found something there.
2: He's doing okay.
3: All right.
2: Make sure you're listening to our girl Allie, too, on Friday. She's going to hook you up with a $250 gift card if you can know some ball. All right? She's going to prove you or make you prove it. Because NBC and Sunday Night Baseball teaming up together. We also got a shot for you to cash in $250, 98rock.com.
3: Okay.
2: And then we got Game 3 NHL Finals going off tonight, Crash. 2-1. Are you calling it? Are you calling one of these teams your teams?
3: I could care less, but if you want me to. Because we know that's kind of like a curse when I do this.
2: Vegas Knights, Hurricanes. Who is it?
3: Those are my Vegas Knights.
2: Those are your Vegas Golden Knights?
3: Those are my Vegas Golden Knights.
2: And if you know anything about Crash, that is the kiss of death right there for you. That game, puck dropping, 8 o'clock. I believe that's going to be on ABC. It's in Vegas tonight.
3: I got to tell you, so I've got to get some wellness check stuff going on with a couple of my Knicks friends right now. They lost a game last night. They lost a game.
2: Oh, my God.
3: And it's like the end of the world.
2: It is devastating. What was worse, the earthquake or the Knicks losing game three?
3: Never forget.
2: The Knicks fans are crying because the refs, they think the refs were on the sides or fouls that were called different ways.
3: There was some rough houses going on.
2: I mean,
3: there.
2: You know what? Yeah, let the boys play. All right? Victor Wembanyama, I guess he like pulled Jalen Brunson to the ground. Jalen Brunson, grade A flopper. All right.
3: He said, sit your ass down, basically.
2: He literally threw him to the ground, and then Brunson got steamrolled by one of the Spurs guys, too. They tried to call it technical foul. Brunson's flopping around on the butt. My back! Oh, he's selling it, trying to get the tee. Didn't work. Knicks lose 111-105.
3: That's the first game they've lost in the playoffs in a long time.
2: Since the first round. They did lose. I want to say they lost a couple games in the first round, but then they swept the last two rounds. So they tied
3: with the Golden State Warriors for the longest streak in...
2: Were. It's over. Yeah. Wembanyama had 32 points. Was seen in the park before the game drawing a picture of a statue with his sister. So weird.
3: Really?
2: Yeah, private.
3: He's getting his head right, dude.
2: Yeah, you know what? He's French.
3: Now, should they tie it up between San Antonio and the Knicks? I will pick a team.
2: Ooh.
3: I will pick a team.
2: God, I hope you pick the Knicks, man.
3: President was there.
2: The president was there in a bulletproof suite. They had to put a bunch of glass up in front of the suite just
3: no
2: in case.
3: Knicks jersey on. I thought he was going to have a Knicks jersey on. Knicks hat or something like that.
2: Weird.
3: All right. So we got for you sports keg action and two songs. We're at Florida or not Florida. Plus, we got a chance for you to win $2,500 in the next 15 minutes right here on 98 Rock. Morning, everybody.

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3: Now, be on your toes, because right after Florida or Not Florida, we're going to give you your piece, give you a chance to win a piece of the 250K USA giveaway with $2,500. That keyword is coming just moments away. We've got, is this Al on the line?
4: That's correct. All right. How you guys doing?
3: Good, man. Trying to get you to Monster Jam.
5: That's right, Al. We're going to get you to Monster Jam if you can tell us where this happened. We got a road rage incident where, you know, guy was following too close, horns got honked.
3: Oh, boy.
5: Then they both pulled over.
6: Surprise!
5: Yeah, they both pulled over, which, you know, things were about to get weird. Yeah. They get out of the car, and that's when suspect A, who will remain nameless,
3: right,
5: grabbed the weapon of choice.
3: Oh, gosh.
5: The ukulele from the front seat of the car and...
3: The ukulele?
5: Walloped to the other person over the head with the ukulele. And that's when police arrived, and surprisingly, no arrests were made. Everybody got to go home.
3: So that's like a move off a Southern Championship Wrestling move.
5: When you gotta grab the guitar.
3: Pulls a ukulele from the turnbuckle.
5: And you smash him over the head.
3: Right over the head, yeah.
5: Explodes into a billion pieces.
4: Did he sing tiptoes through the tulips?
3: Yeah, something, man.
5: Yeah, he actually sang, somewhere over the rainbow.
3: Jaunted around
5: ukulele. Yeah, hit it real quick and then just ended it rock and roll style by smashing the guitar over somebody's head.
3: Nobody got arrested.
5: Wow. It's unclear whether they actually knew each other or if they were just two strangers passing in the night and decided to fight each other.
3: We kind of think sometimes people try to get on Florida or Not Florida with this stuff. But
5: police did say the instrument was damaged.

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1: All right, if you missed it earlier here on Crash and AJ, previously we had rock, paper, scissors. You'll see who won it coming up on our socials as well. But know that word of the day because you got to get the chance at those Evanescence tickets. 9:30 for the crash test, by the way.
2: That show is this Friday night at the Amp. I was just talking to our boy Flip, and he's like, oh, wait, that show's Friday. I was like, I might need to be going to that show.
1: That's going to be a good show right there.
2: Amy Lee. I get, like, cartoon hearts every time I see her in my eyes. Like, I just fall in love with that woman every time.
1: All right. Make sure you know the word of the day. When you hear the ding, that's the word of the day. It's coming up at 9:30, a crash test action. All right. Here's Offspring of 98 Rock.

0: All right, I do believe we're going to have a earthquake survivor in the studio for the morning quickie coming up here, right?
1: So. Yeah, one of our guys. Yep. We also do need to jump in. I-4 westbound Polk City. All the lanes are closed. You'll catch it in our traffic report.
0: Yep.
1: But
0: prepare for that.
1: All right. Not so great. Surprise! Traffic on I-4.
0: Got a special 7 acres for sale, and we're going to have to brainstorm in case we want to purchase it, what we would do with that 7 acres. Maybe you can chime in on this too. Morning Quickie coming up after Stone Temple Pilots here on 98 Rock. Good morning, everybody.

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2: All right, weather-wise, cloudy, a high of 90 across Tampa. You got 92 on the coast. Currently 76 degrees right now. We'll get to the earthquake here in a little bit. We got a couple of survivors in the studio from yesterday. Meanwhile, where are we at there, Producer X?
3: We'll start out with I-4 in Polk City. Westbound lanes are actually shut down, all of them, last we looked. You'll check that in the traffic report here after we're done, so make sure you keep that in your mind and, thoughts and prayers to anybody that was hurt this morning, because it looked like there were some fatalities. And we'll take a ride over Fort Myers, where the Florida AG has put in a... it's like an injunction or something like that to change the waiting period on gun purchases.
2: Does it make it longer or shorter?
3: Shorter. We're talking one phone call situation is what they want to turn this into.
2: We're making it shorter?
3: One background check, one phone call to make sure they're not dangerous. Okay. You walk out with a gun the same day.
2: One phone call?
3: One phone call is what they want to change this down to.
2: I mean, I have guns, but not everybody needs a gun right now.
3: No.
2: And you're not just a phone call away from having a gun.
3: Nobody needs to be just that close to be getting a gun. I mean, the lady who's against this very much said that the waiting period saved her life because, she wanted to go in, do some damage with a gun. They wouldn't let her have it, and guess what?
2: There you go.
3: You sit on it, and you don't do what you were going to do. So we're watching.
2: Oh, yeah, how about a phone call and three references?
3: Yeah, exactly. And a week. Might as well just make it a full week, all right?
2: We'll keep update. Yeah, on that whole deal there.
3: Might go up on the bad idea board.
2: That might be, yeah.
3: For the year. But now we have our earthquake survivors in the studio. We got our man Flip from Roomba.
2: Let me put you up here real quick.
3: Let's get him on there.
4: Good morning, good morning.
2: Good morning.
3: And then we have DJ Extraordinary, DJ Dirty Elbows, Mr. Jamie Ferreira here as well. You guys were survivors of the earthquake.
4: Yeah, we were.
3: In town. I didn't feel anything crash. You didn't feel anything over in New Tampa.
2: I'm in Carrollwood. I was napping. I was kind of pissed because I looked at my phone and I was like, I saw, did you feel that? Like three times on my, I'm like, what's going on
3: here?
2: Two
3: of them were from his fiance.
2: I'm like, what's going on here? What did I feel? What was I supposed to feel? But tell us about what you guys, here in the building. We're six stories up here, right?
4: Well, I can't speak on behalf of him.
2: Okay.
4: I felt absolutely nothing. It might be because I'm a bigger dude and I'm like, steady to the ground.
2: More
4: our salespeople came running over to the promo pit.
2: Right.
4: Like, oh my God, did you just feel the building shake? And I'm like, no.
3: What?
4: But then I looked up and I saw the exit sign going like left to right, left to right.
5: Yeah, that's not normal.
4: And I thought they were like doing something on the roof, like fixing the AC or something. So our promotions director, Nikki, she goes into mom mode right out the gate. She's like, everybody get down the steps. So it made me lug my big ass down six flights of steps. We just sat outside, got an alert that there was a, earthquake or whatever. I'm like, oh man, I'm going back to work. Screw this. Went in the elevator, came back.
2: So you braved the elevator?
4: I'm a hero. I'm also the employee of the month, so I have to be here. You know, I got to represent that title.
3: It might be a line in getting the employee of the month that earthquakes don't count as an act of God to go home.
2: As the first person back in the building, you may be in the running for back-to-back employees of the month.
5: You can't get them back-to-back. I was about to say that. You can't get them back-to-back.
4: I don't know. You went home. I don't want to hear it. You went home.
2: You're like, what about the running now? Out of the running for employee of the month?
5: The worst part is I left the building to go across to Howard Franklin. I don't know what was worse. I might have just stayed here in the building.
4: So, Julie, Chris, Tommy, if you're listening, I was the first one back up here.
3: He was the first one back up.
2: All right. Well, that definitely puts him on the edge. Somebody's going to have to do something big to get over Jamie on employee of the month running now.
3: Yeah, you just have to stay in the building.
2: Yeah.
3: Go down with the ship.
4: I did that during the first hurricane. That's I literally lived here. So I'm like, a little aftershock.
2: This is future consideration, though, Jamie. You can't go with past merits of what you've done in the past.
3: He's ex-employee of the year, employee of the month.
4: See, because what they don't tell you is when you win these awards, like employee of the month, you have to go like a whole month without saying no and doing everything. So I'm like, I got to come back up. I got a trophy that I got to, stand up for.
2: When it comes time to voting, you might get a vote from over this way. I can't say that.
3: They did just put the email out for next month.
4: Yeah.
2: Flip, what did you see? What was your experience?
5: Yeah, so like Jamie said, the exit signs were shaky, but then I was in the studio, and then I see two of our sales reps running down the hall, and I'm like, what's going on? She, you didn't feel that? And I come out, and I felt it. Like, I felt like I had a little bit of vertigo, like...
2: Right.
5: It was weird. It was something I've never felt before. It was strange.
2: So everybody's out in the parking lot?
4: Yeah, we're just sitting in the parking lot.
2: You guys need counseling or anything like that? Or
4: I'm good. Sales might need some help.
3: It's crazy, man.
2: Chris got his medical card. He's going to be fine.
5: I need a day off to go enjoy my medical card.
3: I was say, salespeople only run when a deal is closing or it's time to go home.
4: And they all went home.
2: All right, thank you, survivors. Appreciate you guys.
3: Thank you.
2: In. By the way, you might get a vote for employee of the month.
4: There
2: he goes on this one. All right, is that is there a piece of hell off for grabs? You said there.
3: Yeah, we do have a town for sale. I don't know if you guys can use some of your survivor money. Hell, Michigan's up for sale. $625,000. You can buy the entire town, which is 7 acres. Comes with a couple of buildings and like a fake cemetery.
2: It comes with an ice cream shop.
3: Yeah.
2: Hell's Chapel of Love, Damnation University, post office, a souvenir store, and a roadside attraction.
3: I'm down.
4: I won the lotto this week. I'm in.
3: Yeah.
2: I smell like Firefest kind of vibes with this one. I think maybe you should have a festival. Yeah.
3: Like the Hellfest, Welcome to Hell. You get like a bunch of badass, like Slayer.
2: Okay.
3: You get Rob Zombie, Marilyn Manson, throw some ICP in there.
2: What would you do with a piece of hell? Talkback feature of the free iHeartRadio. 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
2: All right. 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
3: Yeah, hi, guys. Good morning. Listen, this is Richard from Dade City. I don't know what time you guys keep giving the word of the day because I listen to you all day and all night, but I keep missing it, and I don't understand how.
2: Well, Richard, surprise. It was at 6:05.
4: Every time.
2: Okay.
4: Right around that 6:05, we do our intro break, we take a small commercial break, yep. 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
2: Yeah, and surprise, guess who won? Throwing that out there, too. All right, so that being said,
4: it was a surprise.
2: It was a surprise, actually.
4: To everybody in the room.
2: All right, so 9:30. If you want to check out our socials, Richard, go check out our socials. You can see it there, right? 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Metallica starts off your...

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0: Part.
1: Oh, you're out of time.
0: Wigs.
1: If you would have said 20 sticks of live dynamite.
0: Damn, that was next.
1: You would have won that contest we just made up.
0: Why? How do you not look in the freezer and notice that?
1: Yeah, I mean.
0: Oh, those are popsicles. Don't bother.
1: Here's, I mean, there's, little, bomb there's some audio on this if you want to check it out. Here's the audio right now.
2: There was approximately 20 active dynamite sticks in the freezer. She didn't know who it belonged to, how it got there. Our officer responded. We started evacuating people about 500 feet away from that residence.
1: Well, I got out of this is you don't know what the hell to do with your freezer.
0: Yeah, honestly, if I'm the investigator right there, question number one, why did it take you so long to figure this out? You? Like, you have a garage freezer. You need to be using it.
1: Yeah. And that, then the 20 sticks of dynamite come into play.
0: Okay, where do you think these came from? I don't know. Who'd you buy it from? I don't know. Like, a lot of I don't knows, I feel like. Yeah,
1: why isn't it stocked with red meat?
0: But the main question that I think we're both offended at is why aren't you using your garage freezer?
1: It's a waste.
0: You are wasting a luxury people like people. Me want. I want that.
1: Star Goddess would know what to do with that freeze. All right, here's what's going on for your day.
3: It is Tuesday, June 9th. Venus co-joins Jupiter. 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

0: right. You still got time to enter that keyword. Lucky to 200-200 to get you in play for a trip to Las Vegas, Nevada for the iHeartRadio Music Festival. We already determined it. If we ran into anybody on the streets, we'd want to run into Snoop Dogg.
1: Hell to the yeah on that one.
0: So you still got a little time to enter that. Do it. Answer any phone call you get afterwards, because it might be the phone call saying you won $1,000 in that trip.
1: Yeah, honestly, you just pick it up. Did I win $1,000? No.
0: There you go.
1: Hang it up.
0: There you go.
1: Easy.
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0: All right, at Crash Ninja in our social media earlier this morning, we gave you the choice to pick between hurricanes and earthquakes after the brief run-in with the earthquake yesterday. And people are chiming in on the TalkBack feature of the free iHeartRadio app right here, right?
1: Chiming in on the free iHeart TalkBack feature. Okay. Earthquakes or hurricanes? Hurricanes, I will take 100%. You can prepare. You can evacuate. It floods. Trees go down. Power goes out. Imagine an earthquake in Tampa Bay. Bridges, overpasses. You imagine sitting on a bridge and it crumbles.
0: Oh, God.
1: No, thank you. Hurricanes, all day. 98 rocks, the bay.
0: And you can, much more preparation for a hurricane party.
2: I would say, what are you even doing on the bridge, man?
0: Yeah, what?
2: Don't even cross.
0: Your first earthquake, man?
2: Yeah, I mean, what are you? What are you, from Tampa and you work in St. Pete or vice versa?
0: Veterans should be ready for any earthquake now after yesterday.
2: Exactly.
0: At Crash Ninja on our social media, if you'd like to chime in, you can just enter it right there. All right? This is Korn, Freak Unleashed, 98 Rock.
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2: Well, we've had stories of survival today. We've had, well, a lot of entertaining stuff today, honestly. Post-earthquake.
3: Yeah, I mean, I feel like it's P.E., post-earthquake. And
2: everything's now post-earthquake.
3: Life has started anew.
2: How it changed our community.
3: Brought us all together. Just begging for a day.
2: We will rebuild.
3: We will. All right, so today is rock, paper, scissors, word of the day. And that's where we go with this every Tuesday. I'll say who won. I think we already know who won on our socials. But what's the word? And
2: I'm just biting the...
3: Just biting a metal.
2: A metal right there.
3: Yeah, let's say, what is the word? Why did Crash pick it?
2: All right.
3: I don't even have to tell you. Crash won.
2: Okay.
3: So...
2: Thanks for acknowledging that.
3: I'll give you your credit, man.
2: All right. It was a good move today.
3: It was a good move today.
2: If you want to win these Evanescence tickets, you should tell us what the word of the day is.
3: Word of the day. You can give us the reason. You can give us how many rounds. You can give us what Crash won with. We'll take any of the above to get you to Evanescence this Friday night at the Amp. 800-737-0098. Phone lines are hot right now, Crash.
2: Good luck.

0: 98 Rock, Crash Test Time, looking for the word of the day. Who's this?
1: It's Melinda. I'm so glad you guys are rocking the bass today. How you doing? That word is surprise because of the earthquake we felt, some of us felt yesterday.
0: Did you feel the earthquake?
1: I did not. I have so many jokes I wish I could make, I should make, but I also should not make. It was actually a song. It's an oldie, but you might remember it if I do. I felt the earth shake, rattle my bed, something like that.
0: Well, yeah, I woke up from a nap, and I just saw a bunch of texts saying, did you feel that? And I was kind of puzzled for a little bit because I didn't know
2: what are you supposed to feel?
1: Exactly. I mean, there's nothing like falling off the walls. I mean, I was awake, and I was like, I didn't feel nothing. And then I went on Facebook, and I'm like, earthquake, what?
0: Yeah, it sounded oddly sexual to me, but we won't get into that right there. Yeah. All right.
1: Exactly, we can go so many different ways.
0: You're going to Evanescence.
1: Oh, my goodness.
2: Friday night, we got a pair of passes for you for hanging out with us this morning, Melinda. We appreciate it. What radio station rocks the Bay?
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2: This one fits the day after yesterday's events right here. Here's your Daily Nugget for the 9th of June, 2026. Life is a series of surprises.
3: It's true.
2: Like, you'll get surprised today somehow, some way.
3: Somebody out there woke up thinking they would not crap their pants today. Surprise!
4: Surprise!
3: It's gonna happen to you.
2: Before you know it. You're making an emergency stop somewhere.
3: You crapped your pants in public.
2: The quote comes from Ralph Waldo Emerson.
3: I'm sure that's how he wanted it
2: interpreted. I'm sure that's not what he had in mind with that.
3: That's how he wanted it interpreted.
2: But it could have been. But yeah, after yesterday's events where all of a sudden the ground's shaking in Florida, who had that scheduled on their things to do?
3: I don't think that was on anyone's natural disaster card this year.
2: Yeah, life is a series of surprises. What will be your surprise today? Because it's a series thing. Part whatever.
3: Yeah, it's like one surprise, and then guess what? Surprise, there's another surprise.
2: Surprise of surprises. Yeah, that's Ralph Waldo Emerson. Take that into your day, and don't be surprised if you get surprised. How about that?
3: Yeah.
2: That's your Daily Nugget. You guys have a great day.

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says that that 6.1 earthquake hit Southern Gulf yesterday. It was no tsunami threat, but experts say that the quake was the strongest to hit that region in almost 150 years. Centered just west of Cuba and felt as far north as here. Yowza. 98 Rock, good morning, it's Ali. The Chili Peppers. We're not

called Race. Started the series with the Boston Red Sox the way you want to, with a victory. A pitcher's duel, if you will, 3-1 last night. Game 2 of that series. The drop 6:40 tonight. 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

Well, today NASA is going to unveil the Artemis 3 crew for the next moon mission. Today, that announcement will take place at the Johnson Space Center in Houston, but Artemis 3 mission will launch from the Kennedy Space Center aboard the Orion spacecraft to test docking capabilities between Orion and commercial human landing systems. Very exciting. 98 Rock, Tampa Bay's Rock Station.

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0: All right, mystery of tomorrow. Crash and AJ, 6:05. 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

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A lot of folks, even here at our iHeart Tampa building here in Clearwater, felt that earthquake near Cuba. It was a big one. We felt it all the way up here. 98 Rock Tampa Bay's Rock Station. 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

A nice victory for our Tampa Bay Rays last night. 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

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What? 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

Getting a win last night from the Rays, beating the Red Sox 3-1. 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Fingers crossed, I hope so. 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

Well, good news is gas prices seem to be dropping around our area. It's 98 Rock. It's Battle. AAA says that the Tampa St. Pete Clearwater average is about $3.68 a gallon, which is down 27 cents from a week ago and 87 cents lower than a month ago. It's the little things in life, right? Still sucks when I have to fill up my truck. It was like $115 yesterday. Oof. I might start biking to work. It's 98 Rock.

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0: Yeah, there's a lot of things unstable in your life.
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0: And now even the ground is acting a little unstable. 98 Rock, can we just go back to being stable? Like where horses live?

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I am so excited that football is inching closer and closer. Of course, mandatory minicamp kicks off for several NFL teams this week. You got the Jaguars hitting the practice field today. The Dolphins were back on the field yesterday. And the Buccaneers will do the same as well. Still no word yet on, extending Baker Mayfield or not.

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1: A teen jumped from a roof into a pool, missed, and now there's a lawsuit. Not surprised. Hey, it's battle. An Arizona teenager reportedly jumped off a roof at a party, missed the pool, knocked himself unconscious, and tore part of his ear off. Now he's suing the parents of the classmates who hosted the party, claiming they allowed it to happen. 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

0: All right, Mystery Riff tomorrow. 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
1: 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A lady by the name of Claire lost her Jack Russell Terrier patch after 20 years together, and she was already planning to get permanent eyeliner tattoos, so she had some of Patch's ashes mixed into the ink. 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

Go ahead. Slap the pony on the butt for classic rock. Nice pony. Here, take the carrot. No ponies were actually hurt during the making of this promo. Legendary 98 Rock. Now,

It's 98 Rock. It's Battle and your chance to win $2,500 in cash. Yeah, got another keyword for you coming up. We'll do that around 5:10 this evening. Nirvana is on now. It's 98 Rock. It's Battle and for Big Rig.

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1: What's a little thing that makes you happy? Hey, what's going on? It's Battle. 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Little thing that makes you happy? 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Let's go to Ray. What is that for you, man?
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2: 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Me, so finding those fries.
1: Yes, that is a great thing for sure. 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I'm right there with you. What's a little thing that makes you happy? 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
1: Talking about little things that make you happy. 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Bella, what is that for you?
2: What's the little thing that makes me happy?
1: Uh-huh.
2: My Nespresso machine. I am so obsessed with my Nespresso machine. It makes the most perfect coffee.
1: Uh-huh.
2: I take it with me wherever I go.
1: Yeah.
2: It's like the best coffee ever.
1: You know what? I've had an espresso, and it really is good, which reminds me, I'm going to go get some more coffee right now. If you want to be a part of the show, hit that talk back mic. Little things that make you happy. What is it?

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1: 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Gigi, what is that for you?
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1: Yeah.
2: I'm going to be at home, just chilling alone. 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
1: You don't have to do anything. Just get in the car. 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
2: What's your favorite medication, bitch?
0: And now even the ground is acting a little unstable. 98 Rock, can we just go back to being stable? Like where horses live?

closer and closer to Father's Day, we want to give Dad the gift that he really wants in the form of concert tickets. Breaking Benjamin with Chevelle at the Amp. I'll tell you how you can win those tickets for Dad next. It's 98 Rock and Green Day.

So as you know, Father's Day is coming up, and we've got the perfect gift for your rock-loving dad, or maybe your baby daddy, or honestly, yourself. It's 98 Rock, it's Battle, and your chance to win tickets to 98 Rock presents Breaking Benjamin with Chevelle, October 19th at the Amp. All you got to do right now, hit the talk back mic and say back this keyword, rock on! You could do it like that or however you want, as long as you just say rock on. You got a chance to win these tickets for Breaking Benjamin with Chevelle. 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

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Apparently, there's a new scam going around about party invites. 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
1: Hey, you know that party invite in your inbox? Might not actually be a party invite. It might be a scam wearing confetti. Just a heads up. Hey, it's Battle. The FTC is warning about fake online invitations that look like they're from Evite or paperless posts. The scam asks you for your login info, and then criminals use it to access accounts and send the scam to your contacts. So now we can't even RSVP without wondering if Aunt Linda's barbecue is a phishing operation.
2: Talking about the volume before on 275 north and southbound on the Sunshine Skyway. Right now it's almost a 30-minute drive, 275 southbound from 375 in St. Pete to the Sunshine Skyway Bridge. 275 northbound from 375 picking up a little bit of volume, approaching 38th Avenue north. And bumper-to-bumper traffic in Tampa, 275 northbound around the airport. Disabled vehicle blocking the right lane around Lois Avenue. Get traffic info around the clock by searching News Radio WFLA on iHeartRadio. 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

Now, I will tell you, if there was a such thing as a Nickelback fan club, I definitely would be the president of that, or at least try to. But I don't think there is one. But if there was, I'd definitely be a part of it. 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

Jody's right here in Tampa. You know Jody. I think everybody in the military knows Jody. He said, hey, Klinger, Metallica's one a little bit stronger than Cuba's 6.1 yesterday. Although we did feel it here on the sixth floor, man. This is 98 Rock and the Klinger Show.

to think that there could be any other iteration of 3 Days Grace other than Adam on those first couple of records. Then the years with Matt, and now we're back with both of them. I love that band so damn much. Skid Row? Well, yeah, but after Sleep Theory on 98 Rock.

0: Yeah, there's a lot of things unstable in your life.
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0: And now even the ground is acting a little unstable. 98 Rock, can we just go back to being stable? Like where horses live?

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0: 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Like where horses live?

0: Almost. I mean, that's like a 4.5 minute elixir for those ears of yours on a Tuesday night. Thank you, Linkin Park, for all those badass songs. Only ever got to see them one time. I don't understand why I would only see them one time. And it was awesome. And I think it was with like Evanescence. It was in Atlanta. This is 98 Rock. It is Tampa Bay's rock station. And if you're listening, well, tell me about it and prove it.
1: Yo, Clanger, what up? 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And I'm listening to 98 Rock on the iHeartRadio app. I'm in the middle of Alabama right now. What up? What up?
0: My man, I'm thrilled that you're listening. And you know what? I will send you maybe COD, a participation trophy.
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